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34, responding to the town of 11 Jeffers Drive. Press Donald King, Med 6.34. Respond to a 54-year-old female. Caller stated she's having problems with her ostomy bag. Feels like she wants to puke. Has several blockages in the past. Says that's what this feels like. Her stoma is swollen and nothing has been coming out of the bag for the past several hours. Med 6.

0: 2 Allman Ambulance, MTS Ambulance 440, County Road 11 in Allman. With a 77-year-old female who is fallen with hip pain. That's Allman, MTS Ambulance, you requested 440, County Road 11 in Allman. Evelyn resident for a 77-year-old female fallen with hip pain, 2040.
1: Ambulance 477. Respond to a 54-year-old female having problems with her ostomy bag. States that she feels like she's in puke. Has several blockages in the past. Stated that this is what it feels like. Stoma is swollen and nothing has been coming out of her bag for the past several hours. Med 6.

County Alma, second dispatch of the ambulance, 440 Kennedy 11. 77-year-old female fall with hip pain. Again, that's Alma, second dispatch of the ambulance, 440 Kennedy 11. 77-year-old female fall with hip pain, 2045.

County to Bolivar Ambulance Medical Transport ALS, 585 South Main Street, Village of Bolivar, the one-year-old choking. Units, Bolivar Ambulance Medical Transport ALS, respond 585 South Main Street, Bolivar, for the one-year-old choking, 2054.

0: Miami Lodge 477.
1: I'm on the phone with Allegheny. Are you going to Wellsville or Jones?

ALS interface with the Ulysses Ambulance 477, currently en route to Jones from 11 Jeffers Drive in Harrison Township. They'll be coming through Whitesville, utilized 348.

casa. You have Medic 200 responding. They're going to be in Wellsville Rescue 2, but if needed contact, it will be 200.

692 Alfred Ambulance. 5545 Kennard 68, Town of Hartsville. 17-year-old female fallen with, or correction, 17-year-old female with back pain. Alfred Ambulance. 5545 Kennard 68, Town of Hartsville. 17-year-old female with back pain. 2131.

dispatch an ambulance. 5545, County Route 68, town of Hartsville. 17-year-old female with back pain. Kenneth Alford, second dispatch ambulance needed. 5545, County Route 68, town of Hartsville. 17-year-old female with back pain. 2136.

Sound Alfred, 3rd Dispatch, ambulance needed, 5545, Kennedy 68, Donna Hartzell, 17-year-old female with back pain. And Alfred, 3rd Dispatch, ambulance needed, 5545, Kennedy 68, Donna Hartzell, 17-year-old female back pain, 2139.

that's Bolivar Ambulance, Medical Transport ALS, 15½ Local Street, Village Bolivar. 39-year-old female, fallen, not alert. Situation involved in Cleveland, police department.

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In the area 31888 Wharton Road, possible transformer fire.

Department 44, Box 44-05, Wharton Township, and there is 3188 Wharton Road, fossil transformer fire, 2251.

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1: Plus 126 responding in Wells Road, 9 Prospect Street, difficulty breathing, med 2321.
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1: Mickey 1, AMX 126 responding in Wells Road, 9 Prospect Street, difficulty breathing, med 2321.

0: Black County Department to recall 2321. 126, what do you want? To an 82-year-old male, caller stated individuals having difficulty breathing, does have a history of CHF, med 2.
1: Received, thank you.

Grand Canyon Department at 314, 1 was Rescue 18, Department 26, Box 3-0, Chicklin, 111.

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Permit 6 with an engine, Permit 8 with an engine, Box 3-02 in Oakland, Map 111 Taft Avenue, mutual aid, interstructure fire reported house, fully involved, 2338.

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1: 2-3 to 2-3-10.
2: Go ahead, Mark.
1: Give me a fire marshal comment. I do have a power line down in the street, so it's going to be accessible only from the north side of the street.
2: Down, so that's come in from Coach to Taft. And could you get the fire marshal coming?
3: Copy, notify incoming units due to wires down. You're gonna have to access from Coach Street to Taft. We will get a hold of the fire marshal when we get a minute. 2340.
2: Thank you.
4: And 14-1-2-14 responding.
3: 14-1-2-14 responding in Oakland, 111 Taft Avenue. Structure for reported house, 2340.

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1: Ladder 39 responding with 5.
0: On the south side, come right in off Main Street. I'll use you that way, but I need to get these enclosures covered.
1: Tag County Union coming responding to the fire on Taft Avenue. Utilized Coach Street into Taft Avenue due to wires down 2341.

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0: You control badge 4107. Have a good night.
1: 10-4, we have car 121 on duty. Are they still on duty as well?

County Department 6 with an engine, box 3-02 in Oakland, 111 Taft Avenue, Meadow Lane, fire reported house fully involved.

Flint engine, box 3-02 in Elkland, 111 Path Avenue, mutual aid to infrastructure fire reported house, fully involved, 2343.

You go ahead. Ballsbury ED, go ahead.

Spanish Signal House 104 North Pearson Street, for Syncope, Memphis 2347. A 23-year-old female. Caller stated that his daughter had passed out.

0: 4.
1: Fire marshal has been notified. Is there a utility company you would like me to notify for the lines down?
0: Single family with four dwellings, pretty much down now. Just need fire wreck, be here to get power cut because I can't do a remote cut. The lines are in the road.
1: Copy, notify Penelec 2350.

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Alcoa Command. 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They stated that they were going to try to do a remote disconnect to see if it could be done. They stated that the ETA, that would be at least 1.5 hours.

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0: 450019 in Canada for the 84-year-old female difficulty breathing. That's Belfast Ambulance, MTS for the ALS, 845019 in Canada for the 84-year-old female difficulty breathing at 0112.
1: Elkin Command.
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Okay. Union County 2 Belfast Ambulance. You requested 845-0019 in Canadia for the 84-year-old female, difficulty breathing, and 0117.

to the transport rig, 845-0, Sierra 19 in Canyon, 84-year-old female, difficulty breathing. Belfast Ambulance, MTS Ambulance, 845-0, Sierra 19 in Canyon, 84-year-old female, difficulty breathing, 0123.

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CPS to the ambulance, 871 County Road 32 in Almond, the Hymer residence. 100-year-old female following with assist. Almond ambulance, NCS ambulance, 871 County Road 32 in Almond for the 100-year-old female with assist, 0204.

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Department 1213 Airway Ambulance, Jackson Township, 2466 Pumpkin Hill Road, the Pack Residence, Armando.

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1: 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Male caller stated that her husband had a colonoscopy yesterday, is feeling sick, requesting on it. 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

Allegheny County Clarksville Fire, Clarksville Ambulance, respond to 018, Stager 305, Patrick Residence. 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Again, that's Clarksville Fire, Clarksville Ambulance, respond to 018, Stager 305, Patrick Residence. Carbon monoxide alarm was signaled. 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

Richburg Ambulance, MTS for the ALS, 7870 County Road 5B, the Hilltop, Slater Residence, 66-year-old female with chest pain. That's Richburg Ambulance, MTS for the ALS, 7870 County Road 5B, Hilltop Lodge, Slater Residence, 66-year-old female, chest pain, 0559.

Delhi and County to Richburg ambulance requested 7870 County Road 5B, the Hilltop, Snyder residence, 466-year-old female with chest pain at 0603.

County to Richburg ambulance requested 7870 County Road 5B Hilltop. Major residence, 6-year-old female chest pain at 0606.

Good morning.

guest in a transport ambulance, 7870 County Road 5B in Word, Snyder resident, 66-year-old female with chest pain. At Fritzburg Ambulance, MTS for the mutual aid rig, 7870 County Road 5B, 66-year-old female chest pain, at 0629.

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For difficulty breathing.

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0: 126 is going to be on a BLS transfer from Wellsboro to Waynesport. 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
1: 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On scene, 0740.

0: 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Difficulty breathing, but 2. 2, inbound 26-7.
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0: Responding to an 88-year-old female, she stated that she is having difficulty breathing, very weak. The caregiver there is unable to get her up and stated that she did do a bowel movement on herself. She didn't fall, she just went to the floor. She is responding, just not completely normal.
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Cleveland Township, 470 North Hollow Road, the Marsh residence. 4SPCR progress.

Department 49 Counterspore ALS in Sweden Town, said 470 North Hollow Road, the Marsh residence, for a CPR progress, 0751.

responding. Sweet Township, 470 North Hollow Road, Marsh Residence. Bullet, should be on progress, 0754. CPR, she did get him on the ground. Med 6.

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1: It's going to be out at 1200 Croft Hollow Road for a traffic complaint. 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

0: 1981 Heartwood Lane, apartment 1. It's going to be the Velasquez residence. Daughter just called from West Virginia. Unknown status of what's going on with her father there. I have a Bunsen medics dispatch.
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Allegheny County to Fillmore Ambulance, Suncast Trail F, 47 Emerald Street in Fillmore, Beardsley residence, 51-year-old male patient, testing medical reasons, still has cardiac history. 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

Kelly Incoming to Cuba Ambulance, MPS 3LF, 140 West Main, Cuba Memorial Hospital, skilled nursing, floor number 2, room 241, at a 71-year-old female patient, altered level of consciousness. Repeating for Cuba Ambulance, MPS 3LF, Cuba Memorial Hospital, skilled nursing, room 241, 71-year-old female patient, altered level of consciousness, 0940.

Battalion County Chief Ambulance, Second Dispatch, 140 West Main Street, for Memorial Skilled Nursing Facility. Room 241, 71-year-old female patient, altered level of consciousness. Proceeding for Cuba, Second Dispatch, 140 West Main, Cuba Memorial Skilled Nursing Facility. 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

0: County, Mickey 1 responding.
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0: Thank you, Juan.
1: Initial call was just for a 78-year-old male patient. Not feeling well was the call. Their breathing was normal, no pain. 27-6 is out to the hospital utilizing Cummings Creek Road to 249. Advise the patient's mental status is altered now.
0: Good copy, Mentu.

Kelly, anytime you can give the ambulance third tone to the Cuba Memorial Skilled Nursing Facility. Repeating for Cuba ambulance, third tone for an ambulance to Cuba Memorial Skilled Nursing Facility, 0948.

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1: Mick Yuan, go ahead.
0: Headed your way with a 78-year-old male. Report getting up this morning at about 6 o'clock. Being dizzy. He has fast negative. Very swollen legs with pitting edema. Claims no cardiac history. Also claims odd taste in his mouth. Does seem very dry. Is diabetic. Sugar was 191. Does not know what his normal baseline is for glucose. Current set of vitals, pulse 85, blood pressure 156 over 70, oxygen saturation 96% on room air. He is hypertensive by nature as well. Any questions?
1: And is CCS to the 15 or below?
0: You're broken, I did not copy.
1: Is the patient alert and oriented at this time?
0: He is not fully oriented. He knows his name and his location, but other than that, it's kind of...
1: Okay, good copy. Going past the tackle jack.

0: 6 Mickey 1, do you just want me as a Sandy Manny Mart? I'm coming to the end of Compass Creek Road now.
1: Yeah, that's fine. We can

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Open and close an incident number for me, please. Nelson Township, 58 Pleasant Road, ordinance violation. Open and close, please.

0: 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I'll be clear on my location, Morris Tower.
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Osceola Township, 77 Tubbs Road, mail unresponsive.

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0: 7,
1: go ahead.
0: You're responding to an 82-year-old male. The female that was with him stated that he is not really conscious. She said when she does, like, smack him and talk to him, he does respond to her a bit. He is breathing normally. She said he's on oxygen. She believes that he had overexerted himself and went down. She got him on the chair. Stated that he's mostly not responsive to her. Med 2.
1: She has 27 Chestnut Street. 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

Tag Meridian 1060. July 5th, 92-year-old female, unknown medical. McHugh 2 has responded with you.

Allegheny County to Whitesville Fire, Independence Rescue, MPS for ALS, and a motorcycle accident, State Route 248A, near the intersection with Main. Repeating for Whitesville Fire, Independence Rescue, MPS for ALS, motorcycle accident, State Route 248A, near Main. That one male patient, possible injury, 1047.

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0: County to Department for a recall, 1049. 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
1: 126.
0: Responding to a 77-year-old female, the caller stated that she fell outside of the building. She is completely alert, does not appear to be injured. Could possibly just be a lift assist, med 2.
1: Received.

0: Allegheny County to wake the fire, second phone. 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Repeating for Whitefield Fire, Independence Rescue. Second phone, State Route 248A near Maine, for the motorcycle accident. 1061.
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0: Rescue, third zone for any motorcycle accidents. Repeating for Waco Fire, Independence Rescue, third zone for the motorcycle accident, 1054.
1: I believe we put 26 on the field call because you were still at the hospital, so yeah, you're probably going to be next to going to that one if you want to start heading that way.
2: Yeah, if you can show us the route from Walsboro.
1: County unit responding.
3: 16 responding.
4: Jones 216, you're responding in Mansfield, 40 Mansfield Village, outside for a woman falling in bed too.
1: County, the ambulance 126. Ambulance 126. 276. 276. 68-year-old male patient, friend came to the residence, found him in his chair, cold, stiff to the touch, beyond help.
2: Please.
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0: 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County, clear the prison and route to the borough.
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0: Inbound to your facility, about a 15-minute ETA, 15-minute ETA. Have a 91-year-old female patient. Chief complaint today is that of a fever of 103. Along with some weakness and decreased appetite. We have our on the monitor showing a sinus attack at 108 beats per minute. Blood pressure 140/72. Oxygen saturation 96% on 2 liters nasal cannula. Blood sugar was within range. Do have a 20 gauge established in the right AC. Did give 1 gram of Tylenol. Patient is resting comfortably. Left lung is a little bit decreased. Right is completely clear. Other than that, patient is resting comfortably. 12-lead has been transmitted to you, which is unremarkable, and we should see you probably about 10, 12 minutes. Over.
1: Set upon arrival, thank you.

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1: 61-year-old female, low O2 sats, low blood pressure, low everything compared to what the doctor's saying, or the nurse is saying.

0: ambulance 136 responding. Charleston Township, Broad Acres, A Wing, Woman Hill, 1129.
1: 276, Fire County.
0: Ambulance 276.
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0: Copy. Back one. 61 year old female, low O2, low pressure.
1: County 10-8 in the borough.
2: Test request 620-1130.

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Pressure fire needed response to the area of 860 Agate Road, tree down blocking the roadway. 1135.

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For Rushford, second dispatch, area 860 Agate Road, tree down.

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1: Has the family been notified, or are there family on scene?
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2: We're 40, RC, respirations of 11, and a temp of 96.6. Mesa, she was 85% on room air. They put her on 2 liters via nasal cannula. We've got a blood pressure of 101 over 57, 96 on 2 liters, heart rate of 53. We'll be at your back door in about 4 minutes.
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134 ALS criteria, 5993 County Road 16. 65-year-old female reported stroke. Repeating for medical transport ALS criteria. Respond to 5993 County Road 16. 65-year-old female reported stroke. 147.

0: Charles 367. Call back from the 757 Tubbs Road. She stated there is a big red bag that is there that she's going to leave on the deck. Sure, if it's yours, isn't it?
1: 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It's ours. 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Thank you.

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0: 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That's LLV, 1249, Pennsylvania, Route 49, Nelson Township.
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Find the intersection of County Road 31 and County Road 9. Evaluate a 75-year-old female patient involved in motor vehicle accident. Proceeding for Wellsville Ambulance, County MS. County Road 31 near the County Road 9 intersection. Evaluate a 75-year-old female patient that was involved in a motor vehicle accident. Call 14.

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Kelly in County 2, Sioux Mass, second patrol. Evaluating female patient at the intersection of County Road 31 and County Road 9. Repeating for Sioux Mass, second tone, to evaluate a female patient at the intersection of County Road 31 and County Road 9.

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Dial fire now requested for traffic control at the accident, County Road 31 and County Road 9.

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Center Road 31, Center Road 9.

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0: 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Send route to the courthouse with 1 mile, 1015, beginning mileage 77223.
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0: 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Any mileage, 77226.
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Battalion coming to enemy rescue. 5484 Seeger 19, the public safety complex. 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

Italian County, Indy Rescue, Second Phone, Ambulance, Public Safety Complex, 484, Station 19. 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Repeating for Indy Rescue, Second Dispatch, 484, Station 19. 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

Italian County, 12 of fire, fire alarm activation, 1409 Niles Hill Road, CRT, proceeding for 12 of fire, fire alarm activation, 1409 Niles Hill Road, CRT, 1308.

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1: Kim of 126, you're responding in Wellsboro, 17 East Avenue at First Heritage. 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
2: 126.
1: Responding to a 57-year-old female, they request that you pull into the back entrance of the bank. That is where she will be. They stated that she had passed out. She was unresponsive for a bit. Towards the middle of the call, she started to talk to them. They stated her breathing is completely normal. Med 2.
2: Received.

0: second call, Wellesley LS, Putnam Township, 2387 North Williamson Road, chest pain, 1308.
1: County Mickey 1 responding.
2: Mickey 1, Ambulance 126 responding. In Wildsboro, 17 East Avenue, First Heritage, 6 episode, Met 2, 13-0.
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0: out the phone with her, call us. So no further information. 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
0: 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Actually, the caller was not with the patient. They had just spoken. They just called back. 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
0: 620. En route to the prison with that one male, 1015, beginning mileage. Name was last name.
2: DNA3P, you're covered.
0: En route to the prison with that one male, 1015, beginning mileage. Name was last name.

0: Allegheny County 2 filed for ambulance. Response via 9118 through 417. New State Police on scene. Evaluate a male patient vomiting. Leading to Bolivar ambulance. Response in front of 9118 through 417. New State Police on scene. Evaluate a male patient vomiting. 1327.
1: 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Remain on. Department 1 in Charleston Township, 1773 Charleston Road, the Wilson residence. Remain on. 1327.

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0: 10-6 is the person with that one male, 1015, any mileage, 77228.
2: Allegheny County 2 Bolivar, send a dispatch. Please stay police near 911 East, 8417, to evaluate a 38-year-old male that they were transporting. Repeating for Bolivar, second dispatch. Please stay police near 911 East, 8417, Genesee. Evaluate a 38-year-old male patient that they were transporting, 1332.

0: responding?
1: Dallas 126, you're responding in Charleston Township, 1773 Charleston Road, the Wilson residence. Come in, phone, thank you. Adams 126.
2: 126, go ahead.
1: You're responding to a 74-year-old male. He had stated that he fell off his toilet. He is unable to move around. He stated that he has diabetic neuropathy in his legs. So he crawled to the bedroom next to the bathroom. He was using a toilet seat that is broken. The door is unlocked. Could possibly be a lift assist. Thank you.
2: Receive, thank you.

0: Northbrook 26. Wells Ray LS, Plant County, 16 Cemetery Road, possible CBA.
1: Base 55, with it. Did do a 12 lead. I have submitted to you 12 lead normal. Have her on the monitor showing a sinus tack at 102 beats per minute. Blood pressure 155 over 84, respiratory rate of 18 on labor, and oxygen saturation on room air of 93%. Four baby aspirin plus one nitroglycerin have been administered without any change. Base is resting comfortably, and we should see it still probably about 8 minutes over.
0: Copy, thanks. Bed on arrival.

0: Westfield now. 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
1: Okay, but you're going to cover the call, correct?
0: Yep.
1: So it'll be 26-6 then?
0: That's affirmative.

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1: Eagles 216, Mickey 2, at the Waldenboro Hospital.
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1: 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Sudden onset, severe pain, no paralysis or numbness.

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0: 620 to ground. Interrupts the prism with that one male, 1015, beginning mileage, same as last ending.
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William Yellowswood, MCMPLS. Here's one of the Wellsville Manor West unit, room 325, 90-year-old female, this is home screening. 384 Wellsville Ambulance, MCMPLS. Need response to the Wellsville Manor West unit, room 325, 90-year-old female, difficulty breathing. 15.

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1: 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It's going to be the burnt trailer here. It's making an ordinance violation.
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cancel check.

Ellen Union County 2, Hope, respond to the Western Capitals Chapel, 450. Repeating 4, Hope. 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
1: Year-old female patient reporting a rapid heart rate, difficulty breathing, and she doesn't have a cardiac history. 15 this morning.

Belfast. Second dispatch, 25 Martin Avenue. Eight year old female patient. Rapid heart rate. Repeating for Belfast. Second dispatch, 25 Martin Avenue. 58-year-old female patient reporting a rapid heart rate, difficulty breathing, and a cardiac history, 1559.

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1: 6, go ahead.
2: You have a 88-year-old female, low O2 stats, about 88. Not alert, not responding, not changing colors, not clammy. Does not have asthma or a lot of other lung problems, no evidence of COVID, and caller says you're going to need your stair chair.
1: Okay, did you say she was not responding?
2: Not responding normally.
1: Okay, thank you.

0: Thank you, Juan. Go ahead.
1: You have an 88-year-old female having necrotic bleeding, low O2 stats, about 88. No evidence of COVID. Not responding normally. Not changing colors. Not claiming. No symptoms of asthma or other lung.
2: Belfast Force calling MTS to come to the call, 25 Merton Avenue. Morton resident, 58-year-old female patient complaining of a rapid heart rate, difficulty breathing, and a cardiac history. Looking for Belfast Ambulance Force tone, MTS to come to the call, 25 Merton Avenue, Morton resident. 58-year-old female patient, rapid heart rate, difficulty breathing, and a cardiac history.

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0: 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MNJ, 7746, Pennsylvania.
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0: Mark, wind down. 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I have a 1029 for you here. 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

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Mike Echo 5446, MME 5446, Pennsylvania.

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0: Department 2 in Wellsboro, ALS in Mansfield. I'm a walking trail by Route 15 off of Appalachian Trailway for Land Rescue 17. Jeep 230 responding. Tiger County, Jeep 230.
1: Tiger County.
0: This is going to be on the walking path next to Route 15. The lat and long are CCAD if you can see them. Patient has chest pain. You're going to need to assist the ambulance in getting him out.
1: You can show me on location at the start of the trail by the water plant. I'm going to be back, going back in on foot.
0: Jeep 230 on scene, 17.

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2: Thank you, one county
3: med 2. Thank you, one.
2: Where exactly is the location of the patient?
3: I'm in Walking Trail, off the Route 50.
2: Somewhere there near Sheets, or is it the one behind the old shopping center?
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1: Chief 260.
2: Do you want us to go ahead and head towards the boat launch entrance?
1: If you start that way, I'm on the trail past the bridge towards, I'm down over, I'm not exactly sure where I'm at. 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
2: Okay, we're going to go ahead and respond and head that direction. 216 responding.
0: Helm 216 responding, med 217.
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0: know you can have any two well-powered personnel following units are listed out of service for Wednesday, July 8th. Home 4, Angela 7, Andover 601, Alfred Station 601, Bolivar 1, Rushford 1, Style 6, Alfred 801, and Amity 8. 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
3: 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He is conscious and alert at this time. He's 314 East Arnold Avenue.

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0: 1019 intersection Main Street and Central Avenue. Caller reports the tractor and trailer hit the red light and the crosswalk signal. He is still on scene there, but the red light is not working.
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Department 1, Box 1-03 in Wellsboro at the intersection of Main Street and Central Avenue. This is car 920 with traffic control, 1843. 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
1: Okay. Utility 129, Chief 110 responding.
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0: Make you one and quarters, Utility 129, Chief 110 responding. Left 1-03 in Wellsboro at the intersection of Main Street, Central Avenue. Traffic control needed, 1845.

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Box 5-08, Westfield Township, 1118 Broughton Road. Truck fire,

0: 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Box 5-08, Westfield Township, 1118 Broughton Road. Vehicle fire, reported truck in a field, 1848.
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6: Chief 1, Tiger County.
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1: 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Occupied National 8, Westfield Township, 1118 Broughton Road, Moon Residence, for vehicle fire, 1851.
0: Tioga County Chief 1, PennDOT's been notified, they're going to call me back with an ETA.
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Westfield Command, Tower County. 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
0: A 34-year-old male patient, recent intake, took an unspecified quantity and variety of medications, was just at the time of the call, ambulance reports, semi-conscious and hypotensive at this time.

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0: Chief 1, Tiger County.
1: Chief
0: 1. Understand, Pentahattic sent an ETA. Could you call them back and see if they could give us an ETA? Just advise.

Battalion 22, Wellesley and Maxwell's Rescue, that's landing Dillon Motor Street. First flight inbound, approximate 20 minute ETA. Repeating for Wellesley, set up landing Dillon Motor Street. First flight 9 en route, approximate 20 minute ETA.

0: one.
1: Chief one.
0: So I called PennDOT back and they stated that they had to call the supervisor and then they hung up on me.
1: Fantastic, thanks.

0: 1, do you mean 349?
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1: Okay.
0: Jeep 1.
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1: LS 2666, you've got a location of the
0: paramedic. Tioga County, Mickey 1, what's your location? Car 620, you were covered by another unit. Could you repeat?
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You literally sound shift 1028 East 2nd Street, Green Valley Manor, B Wing. 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

0: Department 49, Goddard-Fort ALS, Eulalia Township, 10-2080 2nd Street, Sling Valley Manor, B Wing. 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
1: Wild One or the Big Pull-Off?

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0: We can't get in touch with NICU. Just let them know that we missed Ronald's run pull-off, it looks like, so we stopped at the pull-off.
1: You're at a different pull-off?
0: That's correct. We're closer to Route 6 on the end of the pull-off on the left, the big one.
1: Okay. No, it's 26-6 is going to be at the larger pull-off closer to Route 6 on the left.